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0: Are you looking for a photographer who truly understands your vision? 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

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We are rejoicing in it, and we are glad. 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And again, I am really excited to know that I'm not alone, even though it's a cold Friday morning. 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And not only that, but bonke abantu balala. And again, I'm being blessed, really a privilege ukuthi ngikhulume nani izwi likaNkulunkulu. We bless the Lord. Now sibakhona ke la Monday to Friday ngesikhathi esifanayo. Kodwa I'm going to give you a number ongayifonela, and then believe me, we will be able to engage ngayo ke leyo number. 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Le nombolo ungayifonela, uyi-SMS, uwhatsApp, WhatsApp voice note, and then we will respond. But sifuna ukuthi wazi ukuthi siqala ukubamba izingcingo ngo-12 emini bebade kuze kube u-4 ntambama, because of earlier engagements and ministry commitments earlier osukwini. 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
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Kodwa ke we are really just being accommodative nakubona at the same time. So ke

again, I'm about to open Jengamanje. Siyabonga kakhulu ke inkosi. This is Pastor Mfundo W. Christian, Senior Pastor at Glory Dimension City Bible Church here in Pietermaritzburg. I am saying to you on this Friday morning that the Word of God is changing your story and it is rewriting the story of your life. We bless God and we are truly grateful to Him for the opportunity to speak to you the Word of God. Now, see, kuluma ke kwisihloko sethu. The series that we started, it's knowing your rich inheritance in Christ. Inhloso yami ukuthi wena wazi ngefa elikhulu onalo kuKristu. 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Now ngiyaphothula ke namhlanje, because we started on Monday and we said you are blessed with every spiritual blessing in Christ. When ubusisiwe ngaso sonke isibusiso somoya kuKristu emasulweni. Now indaba yethu ke, we take it from Ephesians chapter 1 verse 3, and I read from the English Standard Version. Ephesians chapter 1 verse 3, I read, "Blessed be the God and Father of our Lord Jesus Christ, who has blessed us in Christ with every spiritual blessing in the heavenly places." Now, ngizothanda futhi ukuthi ngiyifunde nangesiZulu. 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"And if you are Christ, then you are Abraham's seed." Or ESV it. "And if you are Christ, then you are Abraham's offspring, as according to the promise." 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That's very important. 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There are certain transactions that occurred on the cross between the Father and Jesus Christ that we are beneficiaries of. 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
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Ingakho ke kuHosea 4 verse 6 uthi uNkulunkulu, my people are destroyed for lack of knowledge. Abantu bambabhubha ngokuswela ulwazi. Abe sithi, because you have rejected knowledge. Oh! So masithi baswela ulwazi, akusikukuthi ulwazi was not presented. But ulwazi was presented, but they rejected it. But hayi logo, asikufuni logo, asikholwa logo. So uNkulunkulu, because you have rejected knowledge, I also will reject you from being priests for me. Because you've forgotten the law of your God, I will also forget your children. Ayi ilengithinta kakhulu ke mina. 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
How about it? 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This is my life. A bad song that was ever written. It's my life. 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So because you've forgotten the law of your God, I will also forget your children. So no. This is where it ends. This is where it ends. Go Isaiah 5:13. 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It's doxa. It's weighty. There's something to respect, to esteem. 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That is why we feel your presence umungena endaweni. Because uNkulunkulu created you in his glory. But kunezinto mntakababa that just reduce you to nothing. 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So that's why uthi uNkulunkulu abantu bakhe have gone into captivity. Basezintweni that they cannot be proud of. Anandaba ukuthi umthetho usekela uthini. Uma uphambene nezikaNkulunkulu, we need as Christians to really call it out and say, not this.

or weaknesses athize. 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Ngwabana alulwas. Beyond Uti, they are honorable men, are famished. When somebody is famished, ilala. But look at this, these men are honorable. Kodwa balambile. And Uglama has reduced them to beggars. But guess what? These are honorable men. These are honorable men. And there are multitudes dried up with thirst. Iziqhuku bakithi zikangathekile. Zomile iziqhuku. Why? It's because they have rejected knowledge. So the first type of unbelief is what is ignorance ungazi. Inkonzo yokuqala uNkulunkulu ayafuna ukuyenza esintwini ukuthi yenze njani, ukubakhanyisela ngezwi lakhe. Into yokuqala uNkulunkulu ayenza uma umhlaba usebumnyameni, wathi light be, and there was light. Into yokuqala uNkulunkulu afuna ukuyenza, ufuna ukukhanyisela ngezwi lakhe, ufuna ukukhanyisela ngevangeli, ufuna ukukhanyisela ngoJesu. Jesu uthi, I am the light of the world, so that we don't continue living in darkness. So the first type of unbelief is ignorance. The second type of unbelief, ngesilungithi, is unpersuadableness. Ukunqaba ukuba persuaded by God and His word ngalo akushilo. The first release, Alfred Hammon, he was still commissioned a goal. Kota wakipi kwekwela kinaldi Fred Hammon. Itake kona iti, I am persuaded. And these things into the bagiti, zibandanga phrases, aba cool, and we sing some tunes and melodies. But as we grow up, ubon uti lababant, they had a rich experience no kunugul, kagunes sautis cheese. Now the second kind of unbelief is what, uba unpersuadableness. Uba be persuaded. Now, I read from 2 Timothy chapter 1, verse 12. As I was just tracing the ligama persuaded in scripture. Go 2 Timothy chapter 1, verse 12. Uti upol, go Timothy. For this reason, I also suffer these things. Nevertheless, I am not ashamed, for I know whom I have believed, and am persuaded that he is able to keep what I have committed to him until the day. Now I want to say to you, faith is persuaded. Faith is persuaded. Persuaded by what? By easy tembiso zikaNkulunkulu. Ukukholwa is persuaded by his tembiso zikaNkulunkulu. Romans chapter 4, verse 20 to 21. Paul, Saint Paul, ukhuluma ke ngo Abraham. Uthi Abraham, he did not waver at the promise of God through unbelief. Number one, akangabazanga kuNkulunkulu, akangabazanga kwizithembiso uNkulunkulu amnikeze zona, but was strengthened in faith, giving glory to God, and being fully convinced that what he had promised, he was also able to perform.

Ah, if faith is fully convinced, ukuthi lokhu Jehova akuthembisile unamandla futhi okukwenza. Now, Hebrews 11 verse 6. Uthum palama Hebrew. And without faith, it is impossible to please him. For whoever would draw near to God must believe that he exists and that he rewards those who seek him. Yabantu ngaphandle kokholwa akwenzeki ukumthokozisa uNkulunkulu. 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You are in unbelief because ukukholwa kuyathatha, akulindi. 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

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And I would look at these people with bayaze kanjani yonke lento abayisho. I literally would marvel. Now, ngasindiswa bakithi kodwa ngahlala eBoarding School. 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And then uma iqeda lapho kunama-foundational principles of the doctrine of Christ. Iswathola kuHebrews chapter 6 verses 1 to 2. And then the entirety of doctrines that we find in scripture. But guess what? Everybody in school, sonke bafundi sizingane. Sonke noma sihlangana nje amakholwa nabantu senze inkonzo. Kodwa ke, I mean, we don't know any better. Yeah, so that kulo 5 years, honestly speaking, uma kuphele lo 5 years, there was not much. Now we would have amazing men of God come to minister. Yeah, but amazing men of God, but it's unlike having a pastor. Yeah, but u pastor by it umalusi. Yeah, but see him for. Yeah, but la waluswa kona uguzo bonu kuti ino itinga yo besu ya inigezo alendo itinga ufidwe. Yeah, but la guzo bani concern kuti okay man, you've been here for his kind of snack. Kodwa manje kwangathi i-growth yakhe i-progress is stalled. 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And then bese ya interrogate impilo yakhe ukuthi kushoda ngakuphi, yabona. 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Fanele senze fitting, nabona. Most of the school bekungenzi ngaloo ndlela. But unlike the other brothers that I met in Vasithi, who had local churches that taught them, and exposure to amazing ministries, so that when they stood there and ministered, wow. So ngikusho lokho ukuthi uma sikhuluma sometimes ngokungazi, it's not a judgment. Number one, I'm not judging anybody in as much as I'm not judging myself. But it was just true about me. Number one, 1990, 91, until umusa nkulunkulu angihwalela ukuthi ngihambe ngiyofunda izwi likaNkulunkulu. So sabe sithi ke, in his grace uNkulunkulu baba wethu and wisdom, ubaba wethu has already given us everything that we would ever need to make us to be richly provided for in this life. Everything that we need to be strong in the battle esikuyona, so that sizonqoba against our enemy. The Bible calls him the enemy of our souls. So that siphile impilo a victorious over every challenge that we encounter. Ubaba wethu has made the provision of Christ. Now, sabe sizibuza umbuzo uthi, what does it mean to be blessed with every spiritual blessing in the heavenlies? Kusho ukuthini? Ukubusiswa ngazo zonke izibusiso zangomoya emazulwini. And we answered and said, God secured for the church all spiritual blessings in Jesus' redemption or redemptive work at the cross. 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
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I'm going to close here with these powerful verses. The first one, 1 Corinthians 15, verse 57. 1 Corinthians 15, verse 57. Uthi umpali, but thanks be to God who gives us the victory through our Lord Jesus Christ. 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The one bagithi that you are going to be contending with, they should be worried because they are contending with an overcomer. 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And then uJesu ke bese sho something very interesting kuJohn chapter 16 verse 33. John chapter 16 verse 33. Athi uJesu, these things I have spoken to you, that in me you may have peace. In the world you will have tribulation, but be of good cheer, I have overcome the world. Ingakho ke bakithi sihleli kangaka ezweni. 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A state of wholeness where zonke izinto zisebenza. Sikuthola ukuthi hey bafethu. 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Uma sifika kuKristu safika sizingxoxo. Safika sizimoto ezingathi ziscrap that needed working on. And uKristu through his word and Holy Spirit and the fivefold ministry gifts awabekile bandleni, hey, they began to work on us. They began to work on us. They began to work on us and we started improving and getting better. In the natural, but in the spirit, ha, kunomsebenzi ophelele uNkulunkulu abewenzile. Lento ibinkulu ukuthi nje the natural it took time for it to come out. Ingakho sesinsindiso ngezinkathi zozintathu, kune past, kune present, kune future. In the past I
have been saved. In the present, I am being saved. In the future, I will be saved. Maqonda nomoya wami aba saved. Umuntu ekuKristu Jesu isidalwa esitsha owakudala kudlulile phela konke kwenziwa kwaba kusha. I'm born again. I am born of God. But regarding my soul, Uthi James, receive with meekness the engrafted word that is able to save your soul. So every time I am receiving the word, my soul is being saved to the extent of the truth I am receiving. But the word of God reveals that umuntu Jesu figure kusenentsindiso installment start lapho umzimba wami uzoguqulwa ufaniswe nomzimba kaJesu. I will have an incorruptible, sin-free body when Jesus Christ comes. Ngoba as he is, so will we be. Siyofaniswa nowakhe. I am coming back on Monday. Siyambonga kakhulu uNkulunkulu. 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I want to say to you, get your inheritance.

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2: Is that the budget is funded as confirmed by National Treasury to the extent that if you look at the tariffs that we have proposed, especially those that are within our control, they are way beyond the current 4.0 as CPI, demonstrating our commitment to an affordable budget, but also affordable tariffs, mindful of the cost of living.
3: Yeah.
2: And the second last point is that, you know, the budget, we've increased it by 800 million on repairs and maintenance so that we deal with the basic queries that the very same political parties are raising to us as members of the mayoral committee as well as the administration. And lastly, the budget, in our view, responds to the posture of building internal capacity, whether at
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4: Ake kunena sisimo sezulu sawubona mlaleli. 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eCoxstad phakathi kuka 3 no 12 degrees, eLadysmith phakathi kuka 7 no 16 degrees, eMargate phakathi kuka 14 no 19 degrees, eMoy River phakathi kuka 4 no 14 degrees, eNewcastle phakathi kuka 3 no 15 degrees, ePortchefstroom phakathi kuka 15 no 20 degrees, a Richards Bay phakathi kuka 18 no 21 degrees, a Richmond phakathi kuka 6 no 17 degrees, a St Lucia phakathi kuka 19 no 21 degrees, Olundi 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
1: Got dangas. Stay 10 minutes after 6. I'm Sagazolano 7.6 FM. It's time to wake up, smile, and count your blessings. Good morning. Dumelang Moreni. I'm Shane. 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Awesome. Kugudlovu. Umsagazo. Ushepile.
2: It's a number. Ngangzanzo buzaz. Sengkotle nokumigelele.
1: Yeah.
2: San manabalale. It's a legoma.
1: It's ushepile kwanuka.
2: Abasebenzi.
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1: 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Yes, who taught you love, life, exactly.
0: My granny.
1: Gogos are such a gem, Gosiam, but I dedicated to my dad.
0: Ogogwam played a big
1: taught me love, taught me umhlaba, and taught me everything. 19 minutes past 6 in Laleli, Segwe Sondela Pekfa Show. It's a Friday morning. It's no Prince, no Sunday. So you know what it is. So it's just Sibes Suga, Sibes Sasngenagu, I'm a top, and the trending stories without wasting is Katsako.
0: All right, Kandike, congratulations to Mkambati FC Mbuleligi la kona kona da KZN Peter Maritzbeke Mkambatini baya guba semifinal zige umabe winile nje kusasa ngo 11 bazo bese be qualify kuti nabo bayo dlala ke kwi NFT which is the second division. 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

0: 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But it is still ama rumors, and people are waiting for her to confirm because no, this is not true. Gandhi Futsi, last but not least, so I got my headlines. 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
1: Uboxer, intandokazi yakho yesolukulethela amanani aphansi zonke izinsuku. 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Iclover Classic noma iTropical Smooth Low Fat Yogurt 6 by 100 gram amathathu go 54 rand. 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
5: The budget is grounded on what the local government mandate is dictating to us. Thirdly, is that the budget is funded as confirmed by National Treasury to the extent that if you look at the tariffs that we have proposed, especially those that are within our control, they are way beyond the current 4.0 as CPI, demonstrating our commitment to an affordable budget, but also affordable tariffs, mindful of the cost of living.
6: Yeah.
5: And the second last point is that, you know, the budget, we've increased it by 800 million on repairs and maintenance so that we deal with the basic queries that the very same political parties are raising to us as members of the mayoral committee.
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0: 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Yeah. So 38,000. So if they come back, but if they come back, they will get the same treatment. But you know, guys, but here, as Koke, 38,000, which is quite 76,000. But here, because at the end of the day, as Koke, which won't get our team, ally Midlands, win.
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1: so basically therapist
0: yeah
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1: because okay
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1: so if you had to pay for a therapist you wouldn't need a friend
0: no
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0: what about bad vibes
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Just a slick stretch of asphalt and a phone ringing at 2 a.m. One second, she was laughing, sun in her hair. 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
1: 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Submit online on www.labor.gov.za, then online services, then ROE online, then employer registration and ROE submission.

submissions will incur a 10% penalty, and interest will be charged on overdue accounts after 30 days. Remember, employers must report any changes to business details within 7 days. All current letters of good standing are valid until the 31st of May 2026. 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
5: 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Late submissions will incur a 10% penalty and interest will be charged on overdue accounts after 30 days. 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
2: 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Alright. Just job.
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3: 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Ay, ay, streaming. 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Hey, hey, hey, hum again. 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
3: 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So when we asked about the Nando's Peri Peri half chicken and a single side for only $1.25, he said,
5: 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I finished it."
3: Ah, Nico's ungawar. 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Oh, what a place.
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2: 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South Africans are Africans. They want to live with other Africans peacefully, and our people are calling on us as leaders to resolve the many challenges that are brought to bear by the challenge of migration. And I did say that in South Africa we are addressing this matter. And
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4: 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There's absolutely nothing which they do which is illegal. 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

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Out at rate 342-390, out at rate 342-391.

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1: Countries X has just received about 34,000 doses, which is close to nothing. When you look at the infection rate in South Africa, in 2024 alone, South Africa accounted for 13% globally, which is about 170 people that got infected with HIV in 2024. So
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3: So South Africans have the right to protest and they can march in terms as provided for by the Constitution. But South Africa have no right to take the law into their own hands. And as we have indicated before, there's nobody who's going to do a shutdown of this country. And we must...
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0: 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Yeah, she is.
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0: 96, the sound of choice of KZN Capital. 1731, it's near to Konaus Weiss, Makaya, in WC Jelom Drive. You okay? Okay. City Young Youngen, What else would you bring? So, we're going to put in jail. I'm going to go to the house. I'm going to go to the house. I'm going to go to the house. I'm going to go to the house. I'm going to go to the house. I'm going to go to the house. I'm going to go to the house. I'm going to go to the house. I'm going to go to the house. I'm going to go to the house. I was with Lake Cover, I was with my bonnet. No job on the Mukul. Got in a cover, I'm a respect. It's Kalatini. 24/7, I'm going to call him as a giant.
1: Oh, yes. This is

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1: Angazuchi, noma, angazuchi, noma, baba sole, yon, le, no, in cover. 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
0: Yeah.
1: Noma, no, jabo, noma, kuhuli. Alright, general, guys, we're going to go to the next one. I'm going to go to the next one.

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0: 24/7. 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

0: leader of the EFF does this thing of using gossiping the ANC to try and divide. That game is over. I saw him changing that into their strategy, that in Gauteng will support the ANC because we want to prove to them their national leadership, this, that's a gossip. When he sits with his friends in the ANC, they gossip about the ANC and they change that into a strategy. That's a gossip, it ends there. What they have there in Gauteng, they have a deal with the ANC.
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1: and they can match in terms as provided for by the constitution but South Africa have no right to take the law into their own hands and as we have indicated before there's nobody who's going to do a shutdown of this country and we must be very clear about that and if we then disclose what our categorization of the people behind the marches and everything else we may compromise the work that is being done by law enforcement and NGOs so what we are communicating which the president will detail is the issue
0: as njengasithi ke phela vele fine ke sithole uya ngasithunjini ngicathi ke ngimthatha umlalo wami oqala lana ngizothi uthini umlalo wami semoyeni sikhuluma nobani
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And just like that, again, 19 minutes after 9 o'clock, Msakazolo, 107.6 FM, the sound of choice of KZN Capital, Satsuba Sigbingele, Kupina Block, Msakazolo, 107.6, Siakozal Guba now, and just get some magic, Siabonga, Kulu, Kuniko, Sagatina, Xula Magic, so long 7, Guzu Big Magic, and 9 o'clock, and Sangina Magic, so long 9, Guzu Shala, 11 o'clock, and do portion of my snippers, must busy my house, but busy game, Msakazoli, quite also be now, Satsuba Guba now, yes, in touch with Mr. Jalezon, and just call again, Mokalasi, Chichelile, Mugutu, Satuda, Metsige, flying high, then Satellite DJ Clock might say, relax, take it easy. Then go to the city, like a Holy Ray, the beautiful sounds, ka Holy Ray. Starts at 11 o'clock. Ning Kuliki Patele one. So born. 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Yeah, champagne. 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
2: No, but
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1: No.
2: Ekthenini
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1: 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What is the purpose of this out of KZN Capital? Timela sikhona ke 33 minutes after 9 o'clock.
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0: 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That's what I'm ah, suga.
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0: 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I wasn't here last week.
3: You
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3: 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Must have has ukhethi. 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

0: 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We are 15 minutes after 10 o'clock.
1: I'm sorry, no gas, right?
0: Mm-mm.
1: Oh, okay. Uno gas, look, what's it?
0: We don't find no Heavy K.
1: What's in bad?
2: I went. Funny, so I walk wrong, I'm change.
0: Oh, but fun and say, unga.
1: We are pure, I know, to find no, somebody. I come back. I'm going to go to the house.
0: I'm not sure. The first time I go to
1: I'm going to go to the first time.
0: I can't do it. I'm going to go to the house.
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0: 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Another one.
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1: So kanjani?
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0: Best try again, let's see.
1: 11.
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2: Nepiaville, here we come sometimes.
0: I'm going to go to the house.
2: Hi, so Lala next time.
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2: ungagezi.
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2: Real reviews by real people. Nico from Kailami is in touch with his emotions. So when we asked about the Nando's Peri Peri half chicken and a single side for only $1.25, he said,
3: "I'm sad. I finished it."
2: Ah, Nico's. Because this chicken season has more episodes. Nando's. Oh, what a place.
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